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I hope you enjoyed this set. It was recorded at Boho Bar in Serbia, Belgrade. Some nice summer vibes. And I believe summer is finally landing in Europe. It's been very cold, actually. Well, anyways, thank you so much for listening to Spectrum Radio and see you next week. Take care. Bye-bye.

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1: This week comes from Danny Howard, and he's back after this huge track with Ruse. 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
1: 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And before that, Lefty and his track, You Treat Me Right. It's SL here on Tool Room Radio, and let's squeeze in one more baddie for the end of hour one.
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dream. Made great bands again. I've been waiting for your sign. Where the home is at too. Happy birthday to you.